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1: 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And I just think it's a great song to kick the summer off and see everybody out there dancing, especially the country girls.
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1: What's up, y'all? 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

had trouble getting my boots off after a show, you know, get a little sweaty, got to get them off. And that's where this whole kind of funny, you know, can't get my boots off quick enough. 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And it's my third boot song. 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
2: 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And we hope this song is successful, but successful to us if it changes one person's day, if it helps one person going through a tough time, climb out of that.
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day, Potts Farm was a place to go. 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Jack and Jim were a few good men. 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Y'all ain't listening. Them old

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3: Halfway through the work week already, my friend. Good morning. So today is National Iced Tea Day. There is a debate that is resurfacing online. How do you spell it? Is it iced with a D-T or ice tea? According to Merriam-Webster Dictionary, both are fine, but it's actually supposed to be iced with the D. Iced tea has become more common because English speakers regularly leave out sounds and everyday words, I guess just because we're lazy. But what do you call it? You can weigh in on our Facebook page, 1015WAYZ. Also, a mom online is going viral for her brilliant idea called Backwards Beach Days. Basically, instead of waking up early and fighting all the crowds, just go later, closer to sunset. Her concern with young kids is they're cranky. You have to deal with lunch and the sand in the lunch and taking naps out there. And most of the time, you probably know, it can be a disaster. So instead, you have a relaxing morning, feed the kids, take a nap, and then after everyone is refreshed, then you go to the beach. I prefer that anyway. Get the hottest part of the day over with, don't fight the crowds, and then go a little bit closer to sunset. I think it's just a beautiful part of the day as well.

0: as the sun is starting to set, sitting on the beach. Doesn't that just sound magical? And finally, phrases we've been saying wrong our whole lives. This is a post on Reddit. Some of these are fantastic. Instead of saying might as well, one person thought it was minus well. My brother thought the people that lived beside us were our next door neighbors. I love that. Up in Adam, somebody was always confused who Adam is. And I'm adding one to the list. This was just, 10 years ago. Keyless entry, right? The keyless entry. I always thought it was called the key of the century. Like, it's the best key in the world. Everybody has to have it. You know, it's the key of the century. But seriously, listen to how I'm saying this. Keyless entry, key of the century. I mean, it's really difficult to tell the difference. Is there a phrase you've been saying wrong your whole life? 800-756-1015.
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0: Just discussing phrases you've been saying wrong your whole life, and I got a text that made me chuckle. 800-756-1015. He says, the one guy I work with always says zero return mower instead of zero turn mower. Like a zero return mower, what does that mean? Under no circumstance ever can you return this mower to the store. That's funny. I like that. Thank you for sharing. Today we are looking at showers and thunderstorms, mainly after 4 p.m. Otherwise, mostly cloudy skies and a high of 85. Tonight, a slight chance of thunderstorms and partly cloudy skies, low of 70. Tomorrow looks like we're going to be clear of the showers and thunderstorms, but it's going to be hot and sunny with a high of 93. It's currently a little rainy, a little misty, and 68.
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0: It's Katie's Country Club on 101.5 New Country Ways. Good morning. Phrases you've been saying wrong your whole life. Carrie just messaged me, 800-756-1015, and she said that she always called it a mute point instead of a moot point. But whenever I hear that expression, my mind just goes to Friends, right? When Joey says it's a moo point, it's like a cow's opinion. Just doesn't matter. It's moo. And somehow that just makes complete sense.
1: 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There's one day here and the next day gone. Sometimes you bend, sometimes you stand, sometimes you turn your back to

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3: A 12-year-old boy went door to door at 3 a.m. desperately searching for help when he found his dad unresponsive in the middle of the night. Luckily for him, he rang the right doorbell.
4: 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And we run into his house, and his dad is on the floor, unresponsive. Kept going, paramedics ran in. One of them knelt down with me, said, "I'm taking over."
3: This woman jumped right into action. She followed all the instructions from 911, and she kept the man alive until paramedics arrived. 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
1: It's New Country Ways weather.
12: Well, today we are looking at showers and thunderstorms likely, but mainly in the afternoon after 4 p.m., so early evening. Otherwise, mostly cloudy skies and a high of 85. Tonight, a slight chance of showers and thunderstorms, otherwise partly cloudy and a low of 70. Tomorrow, sunny and hot, high 93. It's currently a little rainy and 68.
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2: And we are going to play a game. That game is called What the Bleep. I love this one this morning. We will kick it off after Megan Maroney on 101.5 New Country Ways.

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2: I don't like to play favorites with What the Bleep, but I love this one today. I thought these facts were so fun. Okay, today is National Day. I'll give you three different clues to help you figure out what that is. We'll start a little bit more challenging, and then the clues will become a little bit more obvious as we go on. But this is your first clue. Approximately 100 billion of these are manufactured globally every year. Put that into perspective. It's about 125 produced every second. We use these a lot. What do you think it is? 800-756-1015. 100 billion of these are manufactured globally every year. 800-756-1015. Put a guess out there. We'll go through your guesses. I cannot wait to read them. And then I have another clue coming up in just a few minutes for What the Bleep to help you narrow it down if you're completely lost with 101.5 New Country Ways.

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2: 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That's where you can get those in. You can call or text me, and this is your first clue. There are about 100 billion of these manufactured globally every year, or 125 every second. What do you think it is? Caitlin, kicking off the guesses with toothpicks. Great guess. Really, really good guess. It's not toothpicks. French fries. That's a great guess, Charlene. Devin coming in with the right answer. Wow. And welcome back to the game. Haven't heard from you in a little bit. Good morning. Debbie in Hagerstown coming in with paper clips. That's a great guess, and it would definitely make a lot of sense. Another guess for toothpicks from Kim. You have a great day as well, but we can rule those out. It's not French fries. It's not toothpicks. It's not paper clips. Staples. Oh, my gosh. Wow. That's an incredible guess. We're really thinking about, like, desk items, but it's not any of those. This is your second clue. 56% of people have one of these that is either logoed or customized. What do you think it could be? 56% of people have one of these that's either logoed or customized. 800-756-1015. Keep the guesses rolling in for What the Bleep on 101.5 New Country Ways.
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2: Lots of great guesses coming in for What the Bleep at 800-756-1015. Today is National Day. Clue number one. There are about 100 billion of these manufactured globally every year, or about 125 produced every second. Clue number two, 56% of people own one of these that's either logoed or customized. What do you think it is?
3: National Hat Day.
2: Did you say hat?
3: Yes.
2: It's not a hat, but you know, when you wear a hat, that's how you really get ahead in life.
3: Okay, gotcha.
2: Okay.
3: All right, thank you.
2: I was like, dear Lord, please understand that joke or I'm going to feel real stupid.
3: I got you.
2: Have a great day. Thanks for calling.
3: You too.
2: Bye. On the text line, license plate. Wow, great guess, Stephanie. Oh my goodness, that's a great guess. And a couple correct answers. Rose, Debbie, Tammy, another Tammy, two Tammys. Rebecca, it's not a cup or a tumbler. I think a lot of us do have a customized tumbler or cup. I just don't know if that many are produced every year. Lots of great guesses, though. Thank you so much. 800-756-1015. This is your third and final clue. About five of these are used on average by each person in the United States each year. I know some people here at the radio station have like 30 of them. 800-756-1015. What do you think it is?

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3: All of your clues. This was a fun one today to wrap up What the Bleep. It's National Day. Clue number one, there are about 100 billion of these manufactured globally every year. Clue number two, 56% of people own one of these that is either logoed or customized. And clue number three, about five of these are used on average by each person in the United States each year. What do you think it is? Again, cup is the most, cup or coffee mug. It's not anything that you would find in the cupboard. I mean, maybe what if you're very random, like myself. Corrine, you do have the right answer. Stephanie, now you have the right answer. Tracy, she says a name tag or badge for work. Tracy in Greencastle, that's a really good guess. But it is not. Today is actually not just pen. I did accept pen, but it is National Ballpoint Pen Day. It is now the world's most used writing instrument. Do you have a customized pen? I bought one for Tiny a couple years ago, back when we were doing the Tiny and Katie show, and it's in a box. And the box says, "The Tiny and Katie Show, damn right, W-R-I-T-E. Feel free to steal that idea if you like it.

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2: If you, by any chance, woke up today feeling down, maybe not having a great start to your day, Ella Langley wants to remind you that you are loved by God and that you are good enough.
3: You are good enough today. The fact that you woke up this morning made you good enough for today. The fact that we have a God that loves us is why you are good enough today. You will always be good enough. And that's what I try to remind myself. I'm preaching to myself up here. That's what if I wake up and feel like, I don't know if I can do this today. Yes, I can. Yes, I can, because this is what I was put on this earth to do. And that's what I'm going to wake up and do. And I'm going to wake up with confidence and do it. And I'm going to be grateful that I've been given the opportunity to stand up here tonight in front of this crowd and sing the songs and get to do the thing that I've always wanted to do in this life.
2: Keith Urban is releasing his Yacht Rock covers album on Friday. It's called Flow State, but he didn't exactly intend on making this album. He recorded a few covers just for fun and then ended up doing more because he and his band were having a great time. He says, across 4 months or so, this album started to reveal itself. It wanted to get made. I just needed to keep up with it. None of it was preconceived. I never in a million years thought I would end up making a yacht rock record. The much anticipated Flow State is coming out on Friday.
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2: 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The lead-off single, also the title track, became their fourth number one hit, as did their second single, which just so happens to be our throwback song and a personal favorite from Montgomery Gentry, Roll With Me, on 101.5 New Country Ways.

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4: It's New Country Ways weather.
2: And today we are looking at a chance of showers and thunderstorms later on this evening after 4 p.m. Otherwise today, mostly cloudy skies and a high of 85. Tonight, mostly cloudy and a low of 70. And then tomorrow it's going to be hot, hot, hot and sunny, high 93. It's currently overcast and 68.
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It's Katie's Country Club on 101.5 New Country Ways. Are you looking to settle down in a small town? Maybe one about 2 hours away from here with a population of 25? More on that after Sam Hunt.

0: It's Katie's Country Club on 101.5 New Country Ways. Good morning. Middle of the work week. Weekend is almost here. I know many people, and maybe you are one of them, who would love to live in a small town. But I mean like a small, small town with populations of like 5, 10, 15, 20 people. TheBoot.com put together a list of the smallest populated towns in every state. Now, I'm not going to go through ones that are out in like Alabama, Illinois. Let's get to the good stuff that's nice and local. In West Virginia, and this is about, I spent way too much time researching all these places, about 5 hours away, there is a place called Thurmond, West Virginia. The population is 2. So you could go there and just live with another couple. In Pennsylvania, there's a place called Centralia, population 5. That's a little less than 2 hours away, really not far at all. But the one that fascinated me the most is in Maryland, and it's called Port Tobacco. Now, I'm seeing conflicting population numbers. The one, the Boot says 25, Wikipedia says 18, but it's a little over 2 hours away. And this place looks rockin'. They have all types of things that you can do on TripAdvisor. Here I am looking. You could go to a couple of historic sites. There's a marina. There's the Chapel Point State Park. We got a river park there. And then let's talk about restaurants. There's the Port Tobacco Restaurant. There's the Blue Dog Saloon, has a 4.5 rating. There's a waterfront restaurant. I mean, this place truly looks like a little haven, only 2 hours away. Adding it to my bucket list. Australia, New Zealand, Croatia, Port Tobacco, Maryland.
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Front page obituary. 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He left his fortune to some guy he barely knew. His kids were mad as hell.

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1: It's New Country Ways weather.
20: Today we are looking at mostly cloudy skies, a high of 85. Could see some showers and thunderstorms later on this afternoon. Tonight, mostly cloudy, and it's going to be warm tonight with a high of 70. Tomorrow, hot, hot, hot, sunny skies and a high of 93. It's currently mostly cloudy and 71.
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Next Saturday, Zach Top is taking over Meriwether Post Pavilion. And yes, yes, we have tickets. Today, the sounder that you're listening for is going to be coming up this afternoon with Tiny between

101.5 New Country Ways. It's Katie's Country Club. Good morning. We are just a few minutes away from kicking off the Workday Country Kickoff, where we go commercial free for at least 45 minutes. We do it every morning right around this time. 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

5 new country ways last week when I was in Mexico. This song was probably the song I heard the most that people were playing on the beach, and I was here for it. Ella Langley, Be Her.

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0: 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And he is taking over Merriweather Post Pavilion next Saturday. 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
20: 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I will talk to you bright and early tomorrow morning.

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101.5 New Country Ways. Hey, good morning. I'm Andy. We are halfway through the week. It's Wednesday. That means we've got What the Wednesday coming up at 11. And of course, your At Work Wednesday High Noon Saloon. Get those requests in to me, 800-756-1015. And remember, Zach Top tickets up for grabs still today. That Zach Top Sounder could be coming your way any part of the day. 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

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The Paul's and Pours event at Tiki Bar Interchange Tiki Bar and Brewery Saturday, June 13th with our sister station Bob Rocks is going to be an awesome event you don't want to miss. 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They're amazing. High Tide is definitely good food, and there's definitely going to be some good vibes going on as well. 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

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Megan Maroney's Beautiful Things on 101.5 New Country Ways. How about some Zach Brown Band? This is Whatever It Is.

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2: And you can play along, 800-756-1015. Guess the What the Wednesday song by the clips I play for you. And that first clip is going to be coming your way right now. Here we go. All right, there you have it. First clip for What the Wednesday. Along with that, I have a little clue that might help you out a little bit. Today's What the Wednesday artist released this debut single. It peaked at number one on the country charts, and it made them the only second country music act in history to have its debut single reach number one on the Billboard Hot Country Singles and Tracks chart. Might help you out a little bit. Call me if you think you know what the song is, 800-756-1015. While we're getting your calls and your texts, a little bit of Keith Urban for you. 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
3: 101.5 New Country Ways. We are in the middle of playing What the Wednesday, and I have your second clip. It's coming your way very shortly. Remember the clue I gave you earlier. This artist today for What the Wednesday released their debut single back in 1991 on this day, and that's today's What the Wednesday song. That single peaked at number one on the country charts. It made them only the second country music act in history to have its debut single reach number one on the Billboard Hot Country Singles and Tracks chart. Now, coming your way is the second clip. Listen close.
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0: Hi, good morning, WAYZ. Do you have a guess for What the Wednesday today?
1: Yeah, Brooks and Dunn.
0: All right. Do you know the song?
1: Brand New Man.
0: There you go. What's your name, my friend?
1: Michael Kaufman.
0: All right, Michael. Thanks for playing along today on What the Wednesday, buddy.
1: Mm-hmm. Have a good one, man.

0: 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He likes to leave comments to encourage people to keep going, and he says that it feels like a superpower.
1: Love to comment on new artists' music. 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In some ways it feels like a superpower. Say, hey man, I've done what you did and I've made it to where I've made it to. 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
10: 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And I will fight like hell for every one of these things.
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12: Hi, Katie. I have a favor to ask you.
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0: 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Oh.

101.5 New Country Ways. Hey, I'm Andy. We are just getting started on the High Noon Saloon. Thanks for that request right there, Lucas. Luke Combs. Beer Never Broke My Heart. A good one. Always love that one. Head over to Facebook to answer our At Work Wednesday question today. Here it is. You have to defend yourself from a zombie apocalypse. One item on your work desk is all you can use. What are you using? Go comment now. I'd love to hear it.

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3: 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So we're asking the question at Work Wednesday today. You have to defend yourself from a zombie apocalypse with one item at your work desk. What are you using? There's a lot of great answers already so far. Christine said scissors. That's a good one. That's probably what I would use. There are some scissors here at the desk in the WAYZ studio. Probably the best thing other than this really heavy like water thermos I bring. It's a Yeti, and it's really, really heavy. So I could probably swing that a few times and get some blows in. I don't know how long I'd last. Mimi said she's done for. She just cleaned her desk off, and all she has is a Powerade. Good luck to you on that. A letter opener, says Lauren. Carol said a voting card, and Anita said a pen, because it would be way more helpful than the papers that she has on her desk. I love all the answers. You can get yours into over at 101.5 WAYZ's Facebook. Answer the question today for At Work Wednesday. Defending yourself in a zombie apocalypse. One item on your work desk you can use. What are you using?
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101.5 New Country Ways. I'm Andy. We've got another request coming in on the text line here from Jason. He wants to hear Jason Aldean to be, in fact, this is Don't Tell On Me.

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2: It's New Country Ways weather.
11: Today's forecast, showers and thunderstorms likely between 2 and 4 p.m. Mostly cloudy otherwise, in a high right near 85. A slight chance of showers and thunderstorms tonight as well, mostly in the later hours of the evening into the morning. And a low around 70 this evening, and then mostly sunny, and it's going to be hot tomorrow, high near 93. We are going to get you back into your High Noon Saloon. We've got a request coming in from Jay. He wants to hear the newly put back together Florida Georgia Line and get your shine on. So I got you, Jay. 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
2: What a great High Noon Saloon that was. At Work Wednesday is always fun. We've got more on the way this hour. Let's start it off with Russell Dickerson. 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I don't

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Don't forget that Zach Top Sounder has not gone off today yet. So listen for that. And when you hear it, you have to be caller 10 when you hear the Zach Top Sounder. 800-756-1015 to score those tickets to go see him at Merriweather Post Pavilion for his Cold Beer and Country Music Summer Tour.

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101.5 New Country Ways. Good afternoon. I'm Andy. And if you don't have plans on Saturday, even if you do, still come out to Floor Pools, Hagerstown, 11 to 1. Katie's going to be there because pool season is officially in swing. Come check out all of their deals they have on endless pools, swim spas, and hot tubs. And don't forget to stop by, see Katie for some cool WAYZ gear merch. Here's Chris Young.

101.5 New Country Ways. I'm Andy. The Tiny Ride Home coming up next. Remember, that Zach Topsonder has not gone off yet, so listen closely for it. I'll be back with you tomorrow. Have a good rest of your afternoon.

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1: It's New Country Ways weather.
2: A chance of showers and thunderstorms for the remainder of your afternoon and evening into tonight with a low of 70. For your Thursday, mostly sunny, chance of showers and thunderstorms, high 93. And looking ahead to Friday, chance of showers and thunderstorms, high 94.
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I'm Tiny. Good afternoon. We've got those Zach Top concert tickets coming your way before 5 p.m. Make sure you're listening for the Zach Top Sounder. 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

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I'm Tiny, and we've got Paul's and Pours coming up at Interchange Tiki Bar and Brewery this Saturday, noon until 2. 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
9: It's New Country Ways weather.
1: A chance of showers and thunderstorms for the remainder of your afternoon and evening into tonight with a low of 70. For your Thursday, mostly sunny, chance of showers and thunderstorms, high 93. And looking ahead to Friday, chance of showers and thunderstorms, high 94.
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101.5 New Country Ways, I'm Tiny. We have not played the Zach Top Sounder this afternoon, but it's coming. I promise you, it hasn't played yet. But before 5 p.m., you will hear it for your chance at Zach Top Tickets.

0: 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Tiny was born and raised right here in the Tri-State. 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

101.5 New Country Ways. I'm Tiny. Tiny, how do I win Zach Top tickets? That's been the overwhelming text and calls this afternoon. It's easy. You're listening for the Zach Top Sounder, which will play before 5 p.m. when you hear it. 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
12: It's New Country Ways weather.
13: A chance of showers and thunderstorms for the remainder of your afternoon and evening into tonight with a low of 70. For your Thursday, mostly sunny, chance of showers and thunderstorms, high 93. And looking ahead to Friday, chance of showers and thunderstorms, high 94.
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6: It's New Country Ways weather.
4: A chance of showers and thunderstorms for the remainder of your afternoon and evening into tonight with a low of 70. For your Thursday, mostly sunny, chance of showers and thunderstorms, high 93. And looking ahead to Friday, chance of showers and thunderstorms, high 94.
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1: 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Ella Langley is going viral for some motivational words she shared with fans on Sunday night. A fan posted the clip online and wrote, "Making this my alarm because I need to hear this every day." Ella told the crowd, "The fact that we have a God that loves us is why you are good enough today, because there's no one else in the world that can give it to you the way the Lord and Savior can." Great words, Ella. Next up, Keith Urban says his upcoming Yacht Rock album, Flow State, wasn't exactly planned. He recorded a few songs just for fun, but he and his band enjoyed the process so much they just kept going. That album arrives this Friday. And finally, it was on this day back in 2013 that the Eli Young Band released the lead single from their album 10,000 Towns. The song became the band's third of four number one hits. It's Drunk Last Night on 101.5 New Country Ways.

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9: A chance of showers and thunderstorms for the remainder of your afternoon and evening into tonight with a low of 70. For your Thursday, mostly sunny, chance of showers and thunderstorms, high 93. And looking ahead to Friday, chance of showers and thunderstorms, high 94.
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9: It's New Country Ways weather.
10: A chance of showers and thunderstorms for the remainder of your afternoon and evening into tonight with a low of 70. For your Thursday, mostly sunny, chance of showers and thunderstorms, high 93. And looking ahead to Friday, chance of showers and thunderstorms, high 94.
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101.5 New Country Ways. I'm Tiny. There are some sayings that apparently a lot of people have been mispronouncing all or most of their lives. I've got the list coming up in just a few minutes. Right now, it's Kane Brown Woman on New Country Ways. Hey.

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1: 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Someone on Reddit asked, what sayings did you say incorrectly for years without realizing it? Some of the funniest responses. Number one, saying minus well instead of might as well. Number two, thinking the people next door were your next store neighbors. I guess that would work if you're a business and your next door neighbor is a store. Number three, realizing in your 30s that it's cease and desist, not cease and assist. Number four is saying up and Adam, like the name Adam, instead of up and Adam. And number five is calling a bonfire a bomb fire. I don't think I've ever done any of those or ever thought that. I think the minus well is funny, but I know some people think for all intensive purposes instead of all intents and purposes. That's a good one. That's The List on 101.5 New Country Ways.
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2: It's New Country Ways weather.
15: A chance of showers and thunderstorms for the remainder of your afternoon and evening into tonight with a low of 70. For your Thursday, mostly sunny, chance of showers and thunderstorms, high 93. And looking ahead to Friday, chance of showers and thunderstorms, high 94.
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When I had trouble getting my boots off after a show, you know, get a little sweaty, got to get them off. 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
4: 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Don't believe McLean Delaney's lies. I'm not Ron DeSantis' supporter. 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I support LGBTQ plus rights, for immigrants not to be afraid, and for a country not to be run by a wannabe dictator. 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
9: 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At Frederick Police, you'll receive full pay during training and permanent shifts with every other weekend off. 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
12: 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Steak, shrimp, crab meat, wings, sides, dessert. One incredible Father's Day feast. Happy Father's Day from the staff at Johnny's.
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